Getting hour four of the big show going. That was Megan Maroney 6 months later on Country 840. Good afternoon. I'm Pat. Happy to be riding shotgun with you. And if you are planning to get the popcorn popping and the family together to enjoy a little sofa cinema, I've taken some time to surf the web and track down the top three family films I'm sure everybody will enjoy. At number three, can't go wrong with the 1937 version of Snow White and the Seven Dwarfs, certainly a Disney classic. Number two, and one of my all-time faves, The Wizard of Oz. Love those crazy flying monkeys. And the number one family-rated movie, of course, is Toy Story. So if you weren't sure what to watch, those are three great choices to view with your loved ones.

0: 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We are Country 840. If you happen to be celebrating a birthday today, here is a funny sign telling you that you might be getting older. You complain about the rubbish that's on TV these days and how much better it was in the old days. Even though most of the rubbish on TV nowadays is repeats of the rubbish that was on in the old days. And ain't that the truth? Well, here's another truth. There is no rubbish in the music we have coming up right after we hear from our advertising family.
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0: Playing more of the music you just can't get enough of. That was Cameron Whitcomb and Quitter on Country 840. Good afternoon, I'm Pat, and just how beneficial is having trivia stored up in your brain? Well, you're going to be amazed what I found out. Having stockpiled info for some is a waste of time, but it made a couple of Canucks very, very rich. In North America, Trivial Pursuit peaked back in 1984 when consumers bought over 20 million games. Trivia also created one of the longest-running TV game shows ever, the first season of the popular TV show Jeopardy. It premiered March 30th, 1964, and still to this day, I'm lucky to get any answers right.
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0: Helping us get closer to news time at the top of the hour with Sully Burrows. Put It On Me on Country 840. Say, if the way to a man's heart is through his stomach, then what route do guys take to get to their special lady's heart? I am certainly no expert in this particular field, but I do think the answer is humor. Women love to laugh, so here's a joke that's easy to remember and should at least make her smile. Why did Cinderella get kicked off the soccer team? Because she kept running from the ball. We'll keep the music running through your speakers with another great lineup of music, so don't you go away.
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1: Good evening, I'm Pat Matthews. The Quesnel Fire Department responded to an early morning fire in West Quesnel last night. Bart Snyder, duty officer in charge, says a few buildings of a residence on Harcourt Avenue in West Quesnel were already ablaze when fire crews arrived at around 1:30 in the morning.
2: It started in a bit of an outbuilding or an attached building to the house and then spread into the house itself. It spread up into the attic space, and we were able to stop it in the attic space, so there's no actual fire damage inside the house.
1: The outbuildings were later identified as a carport, a wood shop, and a woodshed. Snyder says there were no injuries, and the homeowner and a cat were evacuated separately but safely from the fire. The cause of the fire is under investigation. The executive director of the Invasive Species Council of BC was in Davos, Switzerland. Gail Wallen from Williams Lake was a presenter at the World Biodiversity Forum, where more than 1,200 researchers, practitioners, policymakers, and community leaders from over 70 countries attended to explore solutions to biodiversity loss and ecosystem recovery. Wallen's presentation generated strong interest from those in attendance, suggesting invasive species could warrant a dedicated session at future World Biodiversity Forums. She said, "The earlier we detect invasive species, the more options we have to respond, reduce their impacts, and support biodiversity recovery." Williams Lake RCMP now has an added way of patrolling the city. Sergeant Brad McKinnon says as part of their summer action plans, they've been able to put together an upcoming bike patrol through funding from the Community Safety and Targeted Enforcement Program. McKinnon says it will be running from this point forward through until October, and if things go well, he looks to expand the program to even bigger and better uses for next summer. With the 98th annual Williams Lake Stampede happening now through Sunday, McKinnon says police acknowledge and recognize this as a very much celebratory event, and that RCMP are thrilled to be a part of it.
3: We will have lots of police officers in the community working hard to ensure the safety of our city and all Stampede goers. We want our community to have fun, we want everyone to be safe, and we want people making healthy, positive decisions.
1: McKinnon reminds the public, don't drink and drive, enjoy the Stampede, and if you need help, to call them. Premier David Eby is defending a joint BC-federal plan to convert condos into affordable housing. Critics, including the federal and BC Conservatives, say it amounts to a bailout for condo developers. Eby pushed back on that today in Vancouver.
4: If you are a condo developer took a bet on the high end of the market and you're facing significant potential loss of profits, what we are proposing will not assist you.
1: Eby said the plan is to buy unsold condos at below the cost of construction and convert them to rent-to-own housing. He said it would benefit renters who can't afford a down payment on a home. Wells Annual Arts Festival will kick off this weekend. It runs tomorrow through Sunday, and Alicia Sasaskia, coordinator of the festival, says this year features a diverse lineup of local as well as out-of-town and out-of-province artists, vendors, and folk talent.
5: This is a pretty exciting year of new friends coming up to the Caribou. Charlotte Cornfield is one that I'm super excited about. Charlotte just released a new album. It's from Toronto. And there's two dates in BC on the album release show, and the Arts World is one of them. So that feels very special.
1: Sasaskia added that last year over 800 people attended the festival, and this year is expected to reach close to that mark again. Caribou weather, cloudy, 60% chance of showers, risk of thunderstorms, wind gusting to 40, becoming light near midnight, and a low of 14. Tomorrow, Quesnel and Williams Lake, cloudy, 60% chance of late afternoon showers, showers near the Caribou Mountains, and a high of 21. 100 Mile House, cloudy, 40% chance of afternoon showers, risk of a thunderstorm, wind gusting to 40, and a high of 16. 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
0: 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We get it. Country music makes you feel all the feels. And that's exactly how you like it. 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

That's Gord Benford and Terry Clark. I ain't drunk here on Country 840. 12 minutes after, actually 13 minutes after 6 o'clock. Good morning, everybody. How you doing? Happy Friday. Happy Stampede weekend up there in Williams Lake. We were up there last night watching everything going down. And, everything's they're all gearing up. Lots of cowboy hats and boots around that town right now, as there usually is anyway. My buddy Dale from the Goat, he is over there at the Stampede this morning talking to some people. So you can, if you tune into the Goat briefly, you know, come back to me. But you'll hear Dale down there. Apparently he's got his Stetson going on too. Doesn't quite fit over his headphones. Coming up on the show today, we're going to tell you all the things going on around the weekend here and keep an eye on the weather here for you. It's been raining a little bit here in town so far this morning. Wrapping up our look at Barbara Mandrell in your spotlight this week. And on the comedy break, we've got Rocky Laporte, and he's talking about gyms. All that and more right here on Country 840. Welcome to the BX Morning Show, guys. Here's Chris Jensen.

0: That's Jason Aldean when she says baby here on Country 840. It is coming up on 20 minutes after 6 o'clock, and weather's kind of a mixed bag today. Clouds, chance of showers, risk of a thunderstorm this afternoon. Wind gusting to 40 and a high of 18 is how it's looking out there for today. Lows of 8 overnight for tonight. And yeah, it looks like kind of a pretty damp weekend, all things considered. Clouds and showers possible for tomorrow, highs of 17. Showers and wind for tomorrow night, lows of 10. Sundays, highs of 14 with showers, lows of 10 with showers on Sunday night. Well, Stampede weekend's going to get a little damp, but that's okay. They're all cow people. They're used to it. Let's see. What's going on otherwise? Everything seems to be looking pretty good. Temperature-wise here in town, we're sitting at 11 degrees. 11 degrees at the 108. Clinton is at 12 and Lone Butte is at 11.
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1: Good morning, I'm Chris Adams, and here's your Caribou News. The Quesnel Fire Department responded to an early morning fire in West Quesnel yesterday. Bart Snyder, duty officer in charge, says a few buildings of a residence on Harcourt Avenue in Quesnel were already ablaze when fire crews arrived at about 1:30 in the morning.
2: It started in a bit of an outbuilding or an attached building to the house and then spread into the house itself. It spread up into the attic space, and we were able to stop it in the attic space, so there's no actual fire damage inside the house.
1: The outbuildings were later identified as a carport, a wood shop, and a woodshed. Schneider says there were no injuries, and the homeowner and cat were evacuated separately but safely from the fire. The cause of the fire is still under investigation. Williams Lake RCMP now has an added way of patrolling the city. Sergeant Brad McKinnon says as part of their summer action plans, they've been able to put together an upcoming bike patrol through funding from the Community Safety and Targeted Enforcement Programs. Commander McKinnon says that it will be running from this point forward through until October, and if things go well, he looks to expand the program to even bigger and better uses for next summer. With the 98th annual Williams Lake Stampede happening now through Sunday, McKinnon says police acknowledge and recognize this is very much a celebratory event, and that RCMP are thrilled to be a part of it.
3: We will have lots of police officers in the community working hard to ensure the safety of our city and all Stampede goers. We want our community to have fun, we want everyone to be safe, and we want people making healthy, positive decisions.
1: McKinnon reminds the public, don't drink and drive, enjoy the Stampede, and if you need help, to call them. One of the Caribou's most chill festivals arrives this weekend. Arts Wells is making its annual return and its second year of being hosted earlier in the summer. Elisa Sasaki, coordinator of the festival, says this year has a diverse lineup of artists and some workshops, including one from Prince George.
4: One of the things that I'm the most excited about is this partnership we're doing with Sound Factory out of Prince George. They're going to be taking over the community hall on Saturday afternoon, and they're going to have a bunch of instruments set up for a couple of hours where you can like go and try out an instrument, kind of like a petting zoo, but for musical instruments.
1: Sound Factory will also be hosting an intro to jamming workshop for families and kids that will include an open mic for the kids. Artswell was attended by over 800 people last year, and Sasaki is expecting to reach a similar number this year. In sports, this is the weekend for the 45th annual Williams Lake Stampede Rugby Fest put on by the Williams Lake Rustlers and Hustlers teams. Once again, there will be divisions of men's elite, women's 10s, social 15s, and old boys. There are 11 men's teams and 11 women's teams signed up for the weekend, and for most of the divisions, the prize will be the coveted Rugby Fest buckle. The team traveling the farthest for the tourney are the Rhinos from the Seattle area. All the games are tomorrow and Sunday at the rugby fields off Ottoman Drive. The Texas Rangers opened their four-game series against the Blue Jays in Toronto with a 6-5 win last night. It was the second straight rough outing for starter Kevin Gausman, who lasted six innings but gave up six runs on 10 hits with two walks and four strikeouts. It was the Jays' third straight loss. Toronto's Marina Mabry matched the WNBA scoring record with 53 points to help the Tempo crush the Los Angeles Sparks 125-97 last night. Mabry was 17 of 28 from the field, tied the WNBA record for three-pointers with 9 in 18 attempts, and made 10 of 12 free throws. And there's high-end kart racing in Quesnel this weekend. It's the Provincial Karting Series, and today the practicing on the Caribou Raceway Park near the Gold Pan Speedway begins at 9 a.m. Tomorrow, warm-ups start up at 9 a.m., qualifying is at 10 a.m., and racing starts just after 11 a.m. Sunday, warm-ups at 9 a.m., racing at 10:30, and the trophies to be handed out at 3 p.m. The next racing in the Central Interior Karting Series at the Quesnel Track is July 25th and 26th. For these stories and more, and to sign up for news alerts, go to mycariboonow.com. Okay, here we go with what's going on weather-wise for the weekend. Well, clouds for the most part. Chance of showers for today, about 60%. Had some rain earlier on. Risk of a thunderstorm this afternoon, winds gusting to 40, possibly even to 50, highs of 18 is how the day is looking. Clouds, chance of showers, risk of a thunderstorm for tonight, lows of 8 overnight for tonight. For tomorrow, clouds, chance of showers, once again, winds gusting to 50, highs of 17, showers and wind and lows of 10 for tomorrow night. Sunday, same thing, showers and 14, showers and 10 for Sunday night. Right now here in town, we are at 11 degrees at the 108, Clinton is at 12, Lone Butte is at 11 as well. On the roads, you've got a lot of maintenance work. They've been doing some power pole replacement right around the 108 area on Highway 97. Also, we got the paving ongoing out around the Lacklahash area. Expect delays through there. We zipped through there without a problem yesterday, but yeah, just be careful out there and watch the speed zones as well. And that's about it. Everything else seems to be looking good so far. If you got something for me, I'd like to hear about it. 395-1393 so we can get it out there to everybody.
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1: Yeah, I find that shocking too. Got all kinds of stuff happening around the hither and yon. The Food Truck Festival is happening, of course. That is tomorrow night at the 108 Ranch Community Hall. The Lacklash Flea Market is happening on Sunday at the Caribou Pioneer Center. Speaking of the Caribou Pioneer Center, tonight out there they got some live music, Coffeehouse Music Night, happening there at the Caribou Pioneer Center in Lacklash, and that is tonight. Very cool. Lots of cool stuff happening out there.

0: Jackson Dean here on Country 840. It is 18 minutes to go until 7 o'clock. Time to see what kind of a day we're going to have. Well, let's see here. Apparently it is Beautician's Day. Good day to show some love to those. Keep those who keep you looking good. Thanks. Canoe Day. Good day to row a boat. Fair enough. or a paddle board, you know, if that's your thing. Coconut Day. Good day for a coconut. Or piña colada. Where your loyalties lie. Let's see here. This is interesting. What's a giant lie that society successfully sold to your generation? This is on Reddit. Social media will make us feel connected. Let's see. Go to college or you're going to die broke under a bridge? Yeah, all right. Crime doesn't pay. Well, as we're watching unfold daily, apparently it does. Yeah, fine. Fat is bad, sugar is good. That was an interesting one. Flying cars. Where are the flying cars? Yeah. And that living in a van by the river was a sign of failure in life. No, actually, you know, that sounds kind of nice sometimes.
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0: It is coming up on 15 minutes to go until 7 o'clock here at Country 840. The Williams Lake Stampede, of course, in full swing. Today, they have the community breakfast happening at 7 a.m. 9 a.m. Will be the rodeo slack competition will be going on. That'll be happening at 9. What else is going on at 9? The trade show opens. Grandstand office opens. My buddy Dale Taylor is there right now, and you can catch some news from him over on The Goat if you head over there briefly and come back over here to me. Entertainment tonight. Got some local entertainment at the Letterbox Saloon for tonight, and it is Wear Orange Day, and that's 5:30 tonight. There's going to be a presentation of Indigenous Wagons and Riders. Wear Orange, celebrating local Indigenous cultures. And, of course, rodeo performance number 2 gets underway right around 5:30. There you go. That is what's happening at the Williams Lake Stampede today, gang.

0: Jade Eagleson Telluride here on Country 840. That's where we are. It is time for the comedy break. On the break today, it's 9 minutes to go until 7, in case you're, just wiping the sleep out of your eyes and haven't got your first cup of coffee yet. It is time for the comedy break. And on the break today, we have Rocky Laporte, and Rocky is talking about gyms and home.
1: My buddy talked me into doing one of those half marathons. It's like 13.2 miles or whatever. Yeah. Winner did it in 2 hours. It took me 6. Yeah. Who's the endurance athlete here? People are throwing up. I didn't break a sweat. It's hard working out though, ain't it? You ever go in a gym and look around and like start crying? Did you ever do that? They had a sign in my gym. It said, go heavy or go home. And I went home. I like my home. I got snacks there.
0: Yeah, he's got a point there, really. Rocky Laporte talking about gyms are home. Yeah, all right, fair enough.
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It's Tucker Wetmore here on Country 840. It is 9 minutes after 7 o'clock. It is Stampede weekend up there in Williams Lake, and in honor of the Stampede, well, you know, there is a Williams Lake Stampede song.

There you go. That's Alan Moberg and the Williams Lake Stampede here on Country 840. Stampede weekend is upon us. Got the spotlight coming up for you. Meantime, here's the band Perry.

0: It's time for the Country 840 Spotlight, taking a look at the greatest artist of country music from yesterday and today, and the songs that made them stars.
1: Finishing up our look at Barbara Mandrell here on the Spotlight this week. She's been widely considered among country music's most successful artists and all-around entertainers. Her influence on future artists has shaped her legacy as well. Mandrell has been credited as an influence for Terry Clark, Reba McEntire, and Carly Pearce. In 2006, several artists re-recorded several of Mandrell's most popular singles in tribute to her career. The project was titled She Was Country When Country Wasn't Cool, a tribute to Barbara Mandrell. She's one of the few women to win the Country Music Association's Entertainer of the Year Award, and she was also the first individual to win the accolade in back-to-back years. In 2005, she received the Triple Crown accolade from the Academy of Country Music for winning three major awards from the association. In 2009, Mandrell was inducted into the Country Music Hall of Fame and Museum, and her legacy was further cemented when she released her 1990 autobiography called Get to the Heart, My Story. In 1997, the book was turned into a television movie called Get to the Heart, The Barbara Mandrell Story. From her 1983 album Spun Gold, here is Barbara Mandrell and the last of her six number one country singles, One of a Kind, Pair of Fools, here on the Spotlight.

There's Barbara Mandrell in your spotlight this week. That wraps up your spotlight this week. On to something else coming up on Monday. 20 minutes after 7 o'clock, got an update for you in just a few minutes' time. Here's Josh Ross.

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2: 23 minutes after 7 o'clock, looking a little rainy out there in the forecast. Not raining right now here in town, though. It's looking okay. But you are looking at clouds, chance of showers, risk of a thunderstorm this afternoon. Highs of 18, and there is wind in the forecast as well, gusting to 50 possibly near noon. Clouds and chance of showers and thunderstorms for tonight, lows of 8. Right now here in town, we're sitting at 12 degrees. And that is how things are looking. Loon Bay Summer Market kicking in tomorrow, 10 till 3 out there at Loon Bay Resort, which, if you guys are wondering where that is, it's 7250 Texas Road off of Highway 24, Long Butte, just east of the Canco at Interlakes. Lots of great stuff. There is all kinds of great vendors out there. And, of course, you can have yourself a hot dog, make donation to for breast cancer research. And they do that every year, and they have for many, many years. So a shout-out to all you folks out there. Loon Bay Craft Market happening tomorrow, 10 till 3, out there at Loon Bay.

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3: Good morning, I'm Chris Adams, and here's your Caribou News. The Quesnel Fire Department responded to an early morning fire in West Quesnel yesterday. Bart Snyder, duty officer in charge, says a few buildings of a residence on Harcourt Avenue in Quesnel were already ablaze when fire crews arrived at about 1:30 in the morning.
4: It started in a bit of an outbuilding or an attached building to the house and then spread into the house itself. It spread up into the attic space, and we were able to stop it in the attic space, so there's no actual fire damage inside the house.
3: The outbuildings were later identified as a carport, a wood shop, and a woodshed. Schneider says there were no injuries and the homeowner and cat were evacuated separately but safely from the fire. The cause of the fire is still under investigation. Williams Lake RCMP now has an added way of patrolling the city. Sergeant Brad McKinnon says as part of their summer action plans, they've been able to put together an upcoming bike patrol through funding from the Community Safety and Targeted Enforcement Programs. Command Cannon says that it will be running from this point forward through until October, and if things go well, he looks to expand the program to even bigger and better uses for next summer. With the 98th annual Williams Lake Stampede happening now through Sunday, McKinnon says police acknowledge and recognize this is very much a celebratory event, and that RCMP are thrilled to be a part of it.
5: We will have lots of police officers in the community working hard to ensure the safety of our city and all Stampede goers. We want our community to have fun, we want everyone to be safe, and we want people making healthy, positive decisions.
3: McKinnon reminds the public, don't drink and drive, enjoy the Stampede, and if you need help, to call them. One of the Caribou's most chill festivals arrives this weekend. Arts Wells is making its annual return and its second year of being hosted earlier in the summer. Elisa Sasaki, coordinator of the festival, says this year has a diverse lineup of artists and some workshops, including one from Prince George.
6: One of the things that I'm the most excited about is this partnership we're doing with Sound Factory out of Prince George. They're going to be taking over the community hall on Saturday afternoon, and they're going to have a bunch of instruments set up for a couple of hours where you can go and try out an instrument, kind of like a petting zoo, but for musical instruments.
3: Sound Factory will also be hosting an intro to jamming workshop for families and kids that will include an open mic for the kids. Artswell was attended by over 800 people last year, and Sasaki is expecting to reach a similar number this year. In sports, this is the weekend for the 45th annual Williams Lake Stampede Rugby Fest, put on by the Williams Lake Rustlers and Hustlers teams. Once again, there will be divisions of men's elite, women's 10s, social 15s, and old boys. There are 11 men's teams and 11 women's teams signed up for the weekend, and for most of the divisions, the prize will be the coveted Rugby Fest buckle. The team traveling the farthest for the tourney are the Rhinos from the Seattle area. All the games are tomorrow and Sunday at the rugby fields off Ottoman Drive. The Texas Rangers opened their four-game series against the Blue Jays in Toronto with a 6-5 win last night. It was the second straight rough outing for starter Kevin Gausman, who lasted 6 innings but gave up 6 runs on 10 hits with 2 walks and 4 strikeouts. It was the Jays' third straight loss. Toronto's Marina Mabry matched the WNBA scoring record with 53 points to help the Tempo crush the Los Angeles Sparks 125-97 last night. Mabry was 17 of 28 from the field, tied the WNBA record for three-pointers with 9 in 18 attempts, and made 10 of 12 free throws. And there's high-end kart racing in Quesnel this weekend. It's the Provincial Karting Series, and today the practicing on the Caribou Raceway Park near the Gold Pan Speedway begins at 9 a.m. Tomorrow, warm-ups start up at 9 a.m., qualifying is at 10 a.m., and racing starts just after 11 a.m. Sunday, warm-ups at 9 a.m., racing at 10:30, and the trophies to be handed out at 3 p.m. The next racing in the Central Interior Karting Series at the Quesnel Track is July 25th and 26th. For these stories and more, and to sign up for news alerts, go to mycariboonow.com. Okay, here's your weather for today. According to the forecast, we're looking at, well, much like you see it out there, except there is possibly some rain and possibly some thunderstorms as the day goes on. Highs of 18 and a low of 8 overnight for tonight. There is some wind in the forecast as well. Right now here in town, we're sitting at 12 degrees, 12 degrees at the 108. Clinton is at 12 degrees as well. Road-wise, you've got paving operations going on north of 100 Mile House around the Lacklahash area. That's the ongoing project work. And looking pretty good out there, and not quite done yet, though, so single lane alternating, watch for delays. And other than that, you've got maintenance work hither and yon around Highway 97 and 24, so watch for all that going on. They were doing some power pole replacement up around the 108 yesterday, so I don't know if they're done with that yet. That's about it. Keep an eye on Drive BC if you're heading out anywhere for your weekend. And, of course, traffic is a little busy in the Williams Lake area, and that is due to the stampede.
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3: Well, we've got a few things happen locally around here yonder, and not the least of which, of course, is the food trucks are going to be at the 108. I'm looking forward to this. Because, you know, as Danny would no doubt remind us at this juncture, food. Anyway, we've got, as soon as I find the thing here that's got all the rundown on it. There we go. No, we don't. Okay, well, it was here a minute ago. Anyway, food truck's going to be, oh, here it is. The vendors are going to be, Molly's Fish and Chips is going to be there, Mama T's, Pam's, Bannock is going to be there, GBR is going to be there, Caribou Keto Desserts, Ivy's Enchiladas, Citrus Corral, 100 Miles to Mumbai, Deb's Donuts, Sugar Shack, Johnny's, Time of Your Life, and that's the ones I have on my list here, but I'm sure there's going to be more of them as well. The sponsor is Andre's Electronics. They're going to be setting up big screen TV. There's going to be football and soccer watch party happening. It's all happening tomorrow from 4 till 9 at the 108 Community Paul parking lot. No entry fee. There's going to be a covered eating area. Come out hungry, leave happy. 108 Food Truck Festival. I'm looking forward to it. I'm eyeing up that Bannock, actually. Morning, Pam. Morning, Jesse. Anyway, there you go. That's what's happening this weekend, hither and yon. Here's Lainey Wilson, 22 minutes to go until 8.

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2: Oh, hi there. How you doing? 14 minutes to go until 8 o'clock. The Forest Grove Legion Branch 261 is having their Canada Day dance, and it's happening this weekend. June the 27th, the Chevys are going to be live. It is by donation. Everybody is welcome. Band starts playing at 7 p.m. June 27th out at the Legion in Forest Grove. Oh, Canada Day is just about here. Brooks and Dunn.

0: Well, I guess it's time to do a little bit of a greeting line sort of a thing, don't you think? It is about 8 minutes to go until the top of the hour, so time for the greeting line, 395-1393, the Sunday edition. No Sunday edition, Friday edition. Got a little ahead of myself there. That would mean I have to go back to work again. Anyway, 395-1393, you got something for our greeting line, birthday, anniversary, shout-out, whatever it is. Well, give me a call, 395-1393. Okay. Let's see, what do we got going on here on my little birthday list? Well, I guess we're going to get some tunes happening. There we go. Good to go. 395-1393. Lines are open and operators are standing by. Who's on the birthday? Oh, I got a shout out. I should send this one out. Yeah, why not? Keldon Peach. And this just popped up. And well, congratulations on making it through your year of school, man. That is awesome. Why not? Your dad would be proud. Anyway, let's see. What else we got going on here? Who's on the birthday list for today? Do I have anybody on my little list? Let's see. Somebody's calling in. Good morning. Greeting line, you're on the air.
1: I was listening to you repeat the phone number.
0: You don't know it by now?
1: Oh, that's right. And then I'm dialing on the... What is it now?
0: You know, the funny thing is, if I'm not on the air, Robbie,
1: yes?
0: And somebody asks me what the number is, I have to think about it. I just, no, hang on, wait. You know, if I'm not doing this, it just doesn't click for some reason.
1: You know, a couple of times I was phoning home, and I phoned the radio station. Because I dial you guys more than I dial my house. good gravy, eh?
0: My goodness.
1: Well, your week's gone well, and you're looking forward to the weekend.
0: Yes, I am. Food trucks are going to be at the 108, so there you go. That's what I'm looking forward to.
1: That'll be neat.
0: Absolutely. Be neat.
1: Well, I wait for today. I'd like to wish Wayne and Zen Venus a very happy 50th anniversary.
0: Oh, the big 5-0, eh?
1: Yep.
0: Wow.
1: Yeah. So, happy anniversary, you guys. And tomorrow, happy birthday going out to Shirley Simpson.
0: Mm-hmm.
1: And on Sunday, happy birthday going to Bernice Enns.
0: Mm-hmm.
1: And then we have Robert, we call him Butch, Stewart.
0: Mm-hmm.
1: A very happy birthday going out to him. So, that's it for me.
0: All righty. Well, I think you got everybody in there. It's all good.
1: Yep. Yeah. July is a busy month.
0: It is. You know, of course, July 1st, got Canada Day at the 108. We got all kinds of stuff happening around, of course. And the Stampede is on right now, too. So,
1: Lots of fun. Oh, and congratulations to all you kids that have graduated.
0: I know. Isn't it something?
1: School is finished. Yeah. Mm-hmm.
0: I got a few of them out of my cadet corps were graduated this year, too, so that was awesome.
1: Yeah. Yeah. Went to a band concert last week, real good. Mm-hmm. And the graduates, they had their gowns and everything on for the band concert.
0: Nice.
1: Yeah, it was nice. It was nice. Anyways, I shall let you go. Enjoy your weekend.
0: You too, Robbie. We'll talk to you next week.
1: Soon.
0: All righty. I'll be here.
1: Okay.
0: Take care, Robbie. Talk to you soon.
1: Bye-bye.
0: Bye now. 395-1393 for the greeting line. Good morning. Ooh. Greeting new. Nobody there. Okay. Well, let's see who we got here. Ariana Grande is 33 years old today, Florida-born actress and singers. She's had a few albums, of course, and Voice Season 21, Saturday Night Live, Zoolander 2, Don't Look Up, she was in, and of course, the Wicked movies, too. Aubrey Plaza, 42 today, actress and film producer, and she's been in a whole mess of stuff as well, including Scott Pilgrim versus the World. Let's see, who else we got here? Gretchen Wilson, 53 years old, the new country music star.

0: here for the party. Chris O'Donnell, 56 today, American Girl, Batman Forever, NCIS Los Angeles, of course. And Shenandoah's bassist, born this day in 1953, Ralph Ezell, passed away in 2007 at the age of 54, very young. And finally, Colonel Tom Parker, born this day in 1910, passed away at the age of 86 back in 1997. Elvis Presley's manager, who was, in fact, once a colonel in the Louisiana State Militia, helped make his boy the rock and roll king. And, good or bad, I suppose, when you think about it. I guess he kind of, I don't know if he really messed him up or messed him over or what. Anyway, Tom Hanks played him in the movie. There you go. That is it for the list for today. And if it's your birthday today or your anniversary, have a good one on us here at Country 840.
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It is just about time for your bottom of the hour news here on Country 840. We are going to have your two bits and something to think about coming up after that. The Strawberry Full Moon Light Up Float is happening at the 108 Main Beach. That's happening on the 29th. That is going to be a lot of fun. If you got a paddleboard, a canoe, whatever you got, get out there, light it up, and it's going to be pretty spectacular, I think.

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1: Good morning, I'm Chris Adams, and here's your Caribou News. The Quesnel Fire Department responded to an early morning fire in West Quesnel yesterday. Bart Snyder, duty officer in charge, says a few buildings of a residence on Harcourt Avenue in Quesnel were already ablaze when fire crews arrived at about 1:30 in the morning.
2: It started in a bit of an outbuilding or an attached building to the house and then spread into the house itself. It spread up into the attic space, and we were able to stop it in the attic space, so there's no actual fire damage inside the house.
1: The outbuildings were later identified as a carport, a wood shop, and a woodshed. Schneider says there were no injuries, and the homeowner and cat were evacuated separately but safely from the fire. The cause of the fire is still under investigation. Williams Lake RCMP now has an added way of patrolling the city. Sergeant Brad McKinnon says as part of their summer action plans, they've been able to put together an upcoming bike patrol through funding from the Community Safety and Targeted Enforcement Programs. Command Cannon says that it will be running from this point forward through until October, and if things go well, he looks to expand the program to even bigger and better uses for next summer. With the 98th annual Williams Lake Stampede happening now through Sunday, McKinnon says police acknowledge and recognize this is very much a celebratory event, and that RCMP are thrilled to be a part of it.
3: We will have lots of police officers in the community working hard to ensure the safety of our city and all Stampede goers. We want our community to have fun, we want everyone to be safe, and we want people making healthy, positive decisions.
1: McKinnon reminds the public, don't drink and drive, enjoy the Stampede, and if you need help, to call them. One of the Caribou's most chill festivals arrives this weekend. Arts Wells is making its annual return and its second year of being hosted earlier in the summer. Elisa Sasaki, coordinator of the festival, says this year has a diverse lineup of artists and some workshops, including one from Prince George.
4: One of the things that I'm the most excited about is this partnership we're doing with Sound Factory out of Prince George. They're going to be taking over the community hall on Saturday afternoon, and they're going to have a bunch of instruments set up for a couple of hours where you can go and try out an instrument, kind of like a petting zoo, but for musical instruments.
1: Sound Factory will also be hosting an intro to jamming workshop for families and kids that will include an open mic for the kids. Artswell was attended by over 800 people last year, and Sasaki is expecting to reach a similar number this year. In sports, this is the weekend for the 45th annual Williams Lake Stampede Rugby Fest put on by the Williams Lake Rustlers and Hustlers teams. Once again, there will be divisions of men's elite, women's 10s, social 15s, and old boys. There are 11 men's teams and 11 women's teams signed up for the weekend, and for most of the divisions, the prize will be the coveted Rugby Fest buckle. The team traveling the farthest for the tourney are the Rhinos from the Seattle area. All the games are tomorrow and Sunday at the rugby fields off Ottoman Drive. The Texas Rangers opened their four-game series against the Blue Jays in Toronto with a 6-5 win last night. It was the second straight rough outing for starter Kevin Gausman, who lasted 6 innings but gave up 6 runs on 10 hits with 2 walks and 4 strikeouts. It was the Jays' third straight loss. Toronto's Marina Mabry matched the WNBA scoring record with 53 points to help the Tempo crush the Los Angeles Sparks 125-97 last night. Mabry was 17 of 28 from the field, tied the WNBA record for three-pointers with 9 in 18 attempts, and made 10 of 12 free throws. And there's high-end kart racing in Quesnel this weekend. It's the Provincial Karting Series, and today the practicing on the Caribou Raceway Park near the Gold Pan Speedway begins at 9 a.m. Tomorrow, warm-ups start up at 9 a.m., qualifying is at 10 a.m., and racing starts just after 11 a.m. Sunday, warm-ups at 9 a.m., racing at 10:30, and the trophies to be handed out at 3 p.m. The next racing in the Central Interior Karting Series at the Quesnel Track is July 25th and 26th. For these stories and more, and to sign up for news alerts, go to MyCaribouNow.com. It is about 24 minutes to go until 7 o'clock here at Country, or 9 o'clock here at Country 840. Man, that morning went quick. Anyway, let's have a look, see what we got on the weather here for this morning. According to this, we are looking at highs of 18 for today. And that's pretty much where the good news stops. Clouds and a chance of showers, risk of a thunderstorm this afternoon. Wind gusting to 40, possibly even to 50 around noon. Clouds and a chance of showers, risk of a thunderstorm overnight for tonight as well. Lows of 8. Tomorrow, exactly the same thing. Clouds and chance of showers. Possibly, no, it doesn't say a thunderstorm, so okay, that's good. Highs of 17 for tomorrow, though, with wind. Showers, windy, and lows of 10 for tomorrow night. Even Sunday, showers and highs of 14. Hopefully all this holds off so I can get my yard work done. Anyway, right now here in town, we're sitting at about 12 degrees. 12 degrees at the 108. Clinton is at 12 degrees. Wind's starting to pick up a little bit out there. On the roads, you've got the paving operations going on north of 100 Mile House between here and Williams Lake, right around the Lackawash area. Single lane alternating through there, and expect some delays as they are still working on all that. And a few maintenance spots around the area as well on Highway 97 north and south 100 Mile House. If you got something for me, give me a call, 395-1393. Remember, if I'm not talking about something, mean is I don't know about it.
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1: 23 minutes to go until 9 o'clock. Got your two bits coming up for you in a second or two. Thank you for all the congratulations that myself and all the other nominees for Citizen of the Year have been getting. Yeah, stiff competition up there, so that is good. Some very, very well-deserving people up there on that list. You can get the whole list it's in the paper this week, so I guess we'll find out on July 1st who the big winner is, eh? I can't believe that.

0: Well, here on Caribou Time, it's time for this.
1: 840 on 840. And it's time for Two Bits and Something to Think About.
0: That almost got away from me there. Okay, here we go. Well, there's an interesting one for you. A turbo tractor. Sound like fun? British heavy machinery company JCB has shattered the world land speed record for a modified tractor. Didn't know there was one, but now we do. The Fast Track 2 reached a top speed of 153.8 miles per hour. To get the 5-ton machine rolling at such high speeds, engineers installed a turbocharged 7.2-liter diesel engine pumping out 1,016 horsepower, a 3D-printed exhaust system that handles temperatures up to 1,800 degrees, and advanced aerodynamics, making it look more like a bullet train than a farm tractor. To stop this monster, the tractor is equipped with heavy-duty disc brakes, backed up by an emergency parachute in case things go sideways. Imagine how fast you can get the crops done with that thing. Ooh. Well, over in France, government health officials are banning the sale of alcohol at outdoor events during extreme weather. The booze bans in red alert zones, what they're calling them, are in place to help emergency services avoid being overloaded by cases of dehydration, heat stroke, drowning, and accidents. With the World Cup going on this summer and with matches being played in some warm weather cities, there's been a lot of chatter about following the lead of the French and banning booze in North America as well at these events. And here's something for you to think about. The Sacramento County Sheriff's Office in California pulled off a nationwide first by using a specialized drone to disarm an armed suspect. The cops were dealing with a suspect hiding inside a cluttered garage when he refused to cooperate with negotiators. Drone pilots flew a quadcopter right into the building. Using a high-powered magnet attached to the bottom of the drone, the pilot snatched a knife directly out of the suspect's hand and flew it back to waiting deputies. No muss, no fuss. There's something to think about.
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0: Cameron Whitcomb and Quitter here on Country 840. No, Cameron, it doesn't make you a quitter. It's 8 minutes to go until the top of the hour, so that means it's time for our comedy break. On the break today, we have Rocky Laporte, and Rocky is talking about marathons, gyms, and home.
1: My buddy talked me into doing one of those half marathons. It's like 13.2 miles or whatever. Yeah. Winner did it in 2 hours. It took me 6. Yeah. Who's the endurance athlete here? People are throwing up. I didn't break a sweat. It's hard working out though, ain't it? You ever go in a gym and look around and like start crying? Do you ever do that? They had a sign in my gym that said, go heavy or go home. And I went home. I like my home. I got snacks there.
0: He's got a good point. Rocky Laporte on not being too much of a fan of gyms or working out in general, but apparently a fan of snacks.
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0: Absolutely, and then you can look just as awesome as Pat and I, because, you know, we look top-notch all the time. 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
2: It is coming up on 20 minutes after 9 o'clock here in Country 840. It's Friday, and that means it is time for the Concert Connection. Taking a look at the Concert Connection, who do we have hither and yon around BC doing a show or two? 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But we are interested in country because, well, we're a country station, so why not? Dwight Yoakam has a few shows around the province over the next few days. He's going to be in Dawson Creek tonight. He's going to be in Penticton tomorrow, or Sunday night, rather. And Monday, he's going to be at Rogers Forum in Abbotsford. Dallas Smith is going to be at the FIFA Fan Fest, and he'll be there July the 10th at the Amphitheater at the P&E in Vancouver. The Washboard Union is going to be there on July the 4th. Johnny Reed is going to be at the FIFA Fan Fest P&E Amphitheater. He's going to be there July the 14th. Let's see. Chris Stapleton is going to be at Rogers Arena on July the 22nd. And that's down in Vancouver, of course. Cody Johnson is going to be there on September 11th. And if you want to get all of our Concert Connection listings, go up to MikeArbunnell.com, click on the on-air tab, and Concert Connection.
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It's Chris Buck Band. Leave Your Light On here on Country 840. It's about 19 minutes to go until 10 o'clock. And time for the lost and found. But looks like everything's where it's supposed to be today, so that is good. If you've lost something or you found something, well, let me know about it. And I'll tell our little corner of the world as a public service every weekday right here on Country 840, right about this time. Nothing on my list today, though, so that's okay. So we will carry on like we know what we're doing and have your trading post for you coming up in a few minutes.

0: It's Tyler Hubbard and Park here on Country 840. It is coming up on, well, actually, wait for it. It is now 15 minutes to go until 10 o'clock. That means it's time for the Trading Post. 395-1393. Let me get my lines open here. There we go. And if you got something for the post, something you want to sell, something you want to buy, something you want to trade, that's how we do this around here and have for a very, very long time now. Give me a call right as this person is now doing right now. Good morning, Trading Post. You are on the air.
1: Morning, Chris. How are you doing this morning?
0: I'm doing pretty good. How are you doing out there?
1: Great. Waiting for the rain. We need it.
0: Yeah, it's supposed to be coming. We had a little bit when I was on my way into work this morning, so.
1: Well, good deal. I still have that brand new 2-horsepower water Honda powered water pump for sale.
0: Mm-hmm.
1: Got a couple of hundred feet of fire hose with it and a big long suction hose and all the fittings to go with it. I paid $2,200 for it. I'm asking $1,600 or best offer. My number is 396-4312. That's 396-4312.
0: All right. Sounds good. Well, have yourself a great weekend, eh?
1: You too, Chris. Take care. Bye-bye.
0: All right. Take care. Bye. 395-1393 for the Trading Post. Good morning, Trading Post. Nope, nobody there. All right. Well, I'll finish my little spiel here. If you've got something, call it in. Make sure you give your phone number twice. If you want me to read something for you, bring it in here. $1 a day, $5 for 7 business days if we do it that way. And that's our fundraiser for us for our Turkey Days and Pizza Days, of course. And I'll read it for you. Yeah, that's how it all works. Give me a call, 395-1393, if you got something. And let me see what I got in the folder here. Messages from Harvey. Yeah, I have no doubt about it, Harvey. Well, let's see what I got in my folder here. I got a Yamaha generator. It's an EF2600X. And they're asking $500 for it. 778-485-0045. That's 778-485-0045 for that one. What else we got going on here? The Cattlebells are having a garage sale Saturday, June 27th. That would be tomorrow from 10 until 3 at 6504 Gray Crescent. That's out just off of Horse Lake Road there. And, yeah, that's going to be a lot of good stuff there, I would imagine. That's 10 to 3 tomorrow, 6504 Gray Crescent. I have a trailer. It's a 16-foot flat deck car hauler tandem trailer. Has a new deck, asking $2,500 for it, 250-395-7596, 250-395-7596. And I think that's about it. I still have the April's Roosters here. 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I think they've probably gone by now, but just in case, they still have them, I'll give you the number. 250-395-4421. 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Just leave a message if nobody is there. And that is everything in my folder, so I will put the folder over there. And I will give you guys just a little bit of time here to get a call in here. And we're going to start that right about now.
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0: No calls coming in for the post, so that is it for today, gang.
11: All right, boy. This is her favorite song, you know that, right? So if we play it good and loud, she might get up and dance again. Oh, she put her beard down. Here she comes. Yeah. left, right, left.

That's it right there, boys. That's why we do what we do. It ain't for the money. It ain't for the glory. It ain't for the free whiskey. It's for the donka-donk.

Okay, there we go. Now we got it going again. Well, that's actually it for me, guys. Thank you for being along for the ride. We'll be back with you tomorrow from 9 till 3. Pat's coming up in, he'll be along about 2 o'clock to get you through all the way till 6 o'clock. And we will talk to you tomorrow right back here on Country 840. If you're heading up to the Stampede, be safe and have a great time. And if you're going to the other events around the community, well, have a great, we might see you there. We'll be out and about ourselves. So, awesome. You guys take care. Enjoy the rest of your day. Be safe out there. And here's the Rec Laws.

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0: Getting the Friday edition of The Big Show off the launch pad, that was Stephen Lee Olson and out here on Country 840. Good afternoon, I'm Pat, happy to have you along for the ride. And how do you know you're getting older other than the fact you now need a fire extinguisher to put out the number of candles on your birthday cake? One way is certain parts of your body feel achy where they never used to before. But here are some more signs that you should keep your peepers open for. You hear your favorite song in an elevator. Dinner in a movie is a whole date instead of the beginning of one. And the number one sign that you are getting older, 6 a.m. is when you get up and not when you go to bed. One way to anti-age is by sticking around for more great country music. And we have plenty more ahead right after we hear from our advertising family.
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0: Pumping the music through your speakers to keep your afternoon rolling along. We are Country 840. I fully realize that people like to hear things that encourage them to do better or inspire them to achieve the impossible. But unfortunately, Pat's thought of the day does neither. But hopefully it will make you smile when she increases your face value. So what do you say we get your facial stock value up with today's nugget of nonsense? If a book about failures doesn't sell, is it a success? While you ponder on that, let's have a look-see at our forecast. 60% chance of showers, risk of a thunderstorm this afternoon, high of 18. Cloudy tonight, 60% chance of showers, risk of a thunderstorm, and a low of 8. Tomorrow, cloudy, 60% chance of showers, wind gusting to 50 in the morning, and a high of 17.
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lean and a six pack. $20 and a shoulder tap. Got you too far gone to get back. Man, we were cool with that. Cutting price, trying to duck our teachers. Bombers, folks out behind the bleachers. Friday driving double feature. Took my girl and we didn't watch either.

0: Helping us make our way towards the top of the hour news time. That was Morgan Griffiths, Just Being Me on Country 840. Good afternoon, I'm Pat. And if you are yet to learn anything new, did you know you can't hum if you're holding your nose? Wearing headphones for just an hour will increase the bacteria in your ear by 700 times. The cigarette lighter, it was invented before the match. And this I found interesting. The odds of seeing three albino deer at once are 1 in 79 billion. Yet one guy in Boulder Junction, Wisconsin, took a picture of three albino deer in the woods, leaving me to wonder if he bought a lottery ticket lot long after that.
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1: Good afternoon. I'm Taryn Midzane. The Quesnel Fire Department responded to an early morning fire in West Quesnel yesterday. Bart Schneider, duty officer in charge, says a few buildings of a residence on Harcourt Avenue in West Quesnel were already ablaze when fire crews arrived at around 1:30 in the morning.
2: It started in a bit of an outbuilding or an attached

0: Breaking in a brand new hour of music with Brett Kissel, Raise Your Glass on Country 840. Good afternoon, I'm Pat. Glad you could spend some time with us today. What do you say we have a look at some of the milestones some high-caliber sports figures accomplish when they used to play their sport of choice? Ty Cobb, he played for 20 years, and in that time, had a career batting average of .366, while hitting over .400 in three different seasons. 1970-71, Bobby Orr set the bar for the best plus-minus record, a +24. A 124. Even the great one couldn't break that one. Gretzky's best was +100. And when it comes to longevity in sports, no one, and I do mean no one, comes close to Mr. Hockey, Gordie Howe. He played the game in six different decades. Do we have a record-breaking forecast for the days ahead? We're looking at a 60% chance of showers, risk of a thunderstorm this afternoon, high of 18. Cloudy tonight, 60% chance of showers, risk of a thunderstorm, and a low of 8. Tomorrow, cloudy, 60% chance of showers, wind gusting to 50 in the morning, and a high of 17.
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0: Playing more of the music you want to hear. That was High Valley and Fools on Country 840. Time now to have a look, see what happened on this day in country music. 1977, Elvis Presley made his last ever live stage appearance when he appeared at the Market Square Arena in Indianapolis. Presley would die less than 2 months later. The last two songs he performed were Hurt and Bridge Over Troubled Water. Before the show, Elvis was presented with a plaque commemorating the 2 billionth record to come out of RCA's pressing plant. 1987, Randy Travis was sitting pretty at number one on the country singles chart with Forever and Ever Amen. The song, written by Paul Overstreet, won a Grammy for Best Country and Western Song and an Academy of Country Music Award for Song of the Year. And in 2018, it was announced that Dolly Parton, Emmylou Harris, Linda Ronstadt, and Faith Hill would all receive stars on the Hollywood Walk of Fame in 2019. And that is what happened on this day in country music.
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0: Music you can enjoy wherever you are in the South Caribou. That was Paul Brandt, and I'm Gonna Fly on Country 840. Good afternoon, I'm Pat, keeping you company until 6 o'clock. And while I was waiting for the coffee to brew, I searched the web for some funny quotes about life, and here are some that certainly broke my funny bone and hopefully yours as well. Before you criticize someone, you should walk a mile in their shoes. That way, when you criticize them, you're a mile away from them, and you have their shoes. When your mother asks, "Do you want a piece of advice?" it's a mere formality. It doesn't matter if you answer yes or no, you're going to get it anyway. And my favorite from that list, truth hurts. Maybe not as much as jumping on a bicycle with a seat missing, but it hurts.
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1: Good afternoon, I'm Taryn Midzane. Quesnel City Council has delayed a decision to continue to have a temporary

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0: Kicking off hour four of the big show, that was Thomas Rhett, After All the Bars Are Closed. Good afternoon, I'm Thad, happy to be making our way towards the weekend with you. And also to remind you, a summer tradition here in the South Caribou is coming up pretty fast. I'm talking about Hot July Nights, and that's going to take place July 17th to 19th in 100 Mile House. If you are new to the area, it's a classic car and bike weekend with show and shine events, a meet and greet at the South Caribou Rec Center, live music, poker run, downtown displays, food, community events, and so much more. If you would like some more information, simply go online, hotjulynights.ca. Now, I do not have a forecast for that far ahead, but here's what it's looking like going into the weekend. Cloudy tonight, 60% chance of showers, risk of a thunderstorm, low of 8. Tomorrow, cloudy, 60% chance of showers, and wind gusting to 50 in the morning, and a high of 17.
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0: 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That's where we're counting down the 30 biggest hits with the stories behind the music with our host, Kate Ryan. 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

0: Helping us get closer and closer to the top of the hour and a look at the news. That was Dean Brody, Man Without a Woman, on Country 840. Good afternoon, I'm Pat, and are you still looking for something to do with the whole family this Canada Day? I suggest you head on out to the 108 Heritage Site. From 10 until 3, there will be so much to see and do, like the opening ceremonies getting going at 11, and I hear that also includes the announcement of who won the coveted Citizen of the Year Award. There's also going to be plenty of live entertainment and a vendor's market. If you work up an appetite having all that fun, a concession is going to be set up in the Watson Barn. Members of the 108 Volunteer Fire Department, they're also going to be there, as well as a great selection of vintage automobiles for you to remember days gone by. That's all happening Wednesday, July 1st, Canada Day, at the 108 Heritage Site. It's going to be a beauty day, eh?
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